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80s, 90s, and more. 104.9 The Cat. Well, good evening, everybody. I'm Chris Taylor. Thanks for spending your Wednesday night with me. So back in the 80s, Annie Lennox, she was about ready to give up, go back to Scotland. But luckily, she helped create this song. Changed everything. Here's the Eurythmics.

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0: Wrigley Mornings and the greatest hits of all time all day long. 104.9 The Cat. From 1985, off of her album Like a Virgin, that is Madonna, and Dress You Up. Now, that was a big hit for Madonna, and it also made the Filthy 15 list. So back in 1985, a Parents Music Resource Center advocacy group was founded by some Washington politician spouses, including Tipper Gore, and they had a whole list of songs that they said featured sex and violence, drug use, and occult themes, and they wanted a movie rating system added to the sleeves of the albums or to the album covers. And so Madonna, her song made the list. Yeah, Dress You Up. Also, Twisted Sisters, We're Not Gonna Take It. AC/DC, Black Sabbath, they were all on the list as well. So Madonna actually has the honor of helping create the parental advisory explicit lyrics sticker that was put on albums and CD cases, cassette cases, all those things. And kind of backfired on the politicians. It actually drove up sales. Yeah, nobody wanted the stickers. The musicians didn't want the stickers on their albums. And then it turns out having that sticker on there made people want it even more. Up next, The Police and Cameo, plus the weather forecast.
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2: Pressing through the rest of today with still a chance for an isolated shower or thunderstorm drifting through, within a few more showers, maybe a rumble of thunder coming in as the night goes on. We'll start to work in some sunshine throughout our Thursday. Today's highs are into the upper 70s to near 80. The overnight low, upper 60s. Thursday's high back to the low 80s. I'm meteorologist Jennifer Naramore.
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0: 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From 1986, one of the biggest movies of the summer. That is Kenny Loggins off the Top Gun soundtrack with Danger Zone. Of course, that movie starred Tom Cruise. Now, Tom Cruise is back next month with a brand new movie. It's called Digger. It's a dark comedy. It's going to be in theaters October 2nd. And so far, what we know is that Cruise plays Digger Rockwell, a powerful oil executive, trying to convince the public that he's going to save the world from some kind of environmental disaster that turns out his company caused. That's all I know so far. The trailers are out now. Also stars John Goodman and Jesse Plemons. So look for that. I feel like that's going to do really well with Tom Cruise at the helm. Up next, Natalie Imbruglia, plus music from Prince.
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80s, 90s, and more. 104.9 The Cat. We're going back to 1982. Yes, the song was way ahead of its time. Here is Prince.

0: Riglin Mornings and the greatest hits of all time all day long. 104.9 The Cat. Eddie Money and Ronnie Spector. Well, good evening, everybody. I'm Chris Taylor. Thanks for hanging out with me tonight. Are you having some guacamole tonight? It turns out today is National Guacamole Day. Some people love guacamole. They eat it all the time, and it is good for you. It's got some good fats in there. Now, of course, guacamole is made from avocados, or sometimes called alligator pears because of their bumpy green skin. Turns out the guacamole recipe is actually a pirate's recipe. That's the oldest one. Dates back to 1697. A pirate named William Dampier in Panama used to mash up avocados, add a little lime juice, salt, and sugar, and that is what we know as guacamole today. Now, if you're thinking, okay, I'm down with it, but the lime juice, no. Well, you need the lime juice because it turns out that lime juice, that acid, it helps the guacamole from turning brown as quick as it does. Without it, it's going to turn brown instantly, but the brown is just that oxygenation that happens when the avocado gets outside of its shell. And if you're going to keep guacamole like for another day, you can't just put the lid of the container on it. You have to put like some saran wrap and press it like down, not just cover the container, but press it down all the way. Make sure it's touching the guacamole completely sealed, and then put the lid on top. It's going to keep it better a little bit longer, but yeah, that stuff's going to turn brown. It's just, that's the way it goes. Coming up next, Huey Lewis in the news and also Def Leppard.
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0: 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Going back to 1985, that is Glenn Frey, and You Belong to the City. Now, a lot of people think, okay, that was a solo song that Glenn created, and Miami Vice, they just happened to love that song and put it in the TV show. But no, it's actually the reverse. Miami Vice actually wanted a song and wanted Glenn Frey to create the song. So Glenn Frey specifically wrote that for the TV show. It was for a specific episode, season two. It was called Prodigal Son. That's when the detective Sonny, when he returns to New York City. So it was all about that. Now, Glenn Frey actually did most of the instruments on that song himself, except for the saxophone. He did not do that, and he did not do the drums, but he did everything else. And he later on ended up being in a couple episodes of Miami Vice. Up next, we're going to hear from Whitesnake, Gloria Gaynor, and get an update on the weather forecast.
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2: Pressing through the rest of today with still a chance for an isolated shower or thunderstorm drifting through, within a few more showers, maybe a rumble of thunder coming in as the night goes on. We'll start to work in some sunshine throughout our Thursday. Today's highs are into the upper 70s to near 80. The overnight low, upper 60s. Thursday's high back to the low 80s. I'm meteorologist Jennifer Naramore.
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Raglan Mornings and the greatest hits of all time all day long. 104.9 The Cat. Well, good evening, everybody. I'm Chris Taylor. Thanks for hanging out with me tonight. Did you know today is National Play-Doh Day? Yes, that fun toy from our youth. Well, it wasn't actually a toy when it was first created. Play-Doh, or what we know as Play-Doh, was a non-toxic wallpaper cleaner back in the 1930s. People were putting wallpaper up in the house, but they still had like coal for their heat source, and so the soot would get on the walls and that would mess up your wallpaper. So they were looking for something to pull the soot out of the wallpaper without, you know, smushing it around and staining or anything like that. So yeah, this company in Ohio made this putty-like substance to just, you'd put it, kind of tap it onto the walls and then pull it off, and the soot would come out in this putty-like substance. Well, there was a nursery school teacher who was doing that at her home, and it worked great, got all the soot out, but she thought, you know what? This stuff would be fun for the kids to play with. You know, I think they'd have a fun time. They could build stuff out of it and just play around with it, and so that was what was done. Now, originally, the Play-Doh, or the substance, the putty substance, was just white because you wanted to see what kind of gook you were pulling out of the wallpaper, so they just made it white. But once it started becoming a toy, it kind of caught on, and they started introducing colors like red, yellow, blue, and just kind of became a staple. And now you can get all kinds of stuff. You can get glow-in-the-dark Play-Doh. So enjoy your Play-Doh tonight. If you feel like you're too old for it, you're not. It's also a good stress reliever. Yeah, take a little can to work. And when you're getting stressed out, maybe you're on, you know, a Zoom call and you're just, ugh, you know, just start rubbing it through your fingers and make little

0: balls and stuff like that. It'll kind of soothe you down a little bit. Coming up next, we've got music from Glass Tiger and also Billy Idol.
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0: 80s, 90s, and more. 104.9 The Cat. A classic from Cyndi Lauper, and before that, Billy Idol with Rebel Yell. Now, that song was actually inspired by a night of drinking. Billy was out with members of the Rolling Stones, Mick Jagger, Keith Richards, and Ronnie Wood. They were having a good old time in New York City, out drinking, and they ended up drinking some whiskey straight out of the bottle, and the brand was Rebel Yell Bourbon Whiskey. And so once he sobered up the next day, Billy thought, well, I'm going to write a song. And he's looking for a title. And he thought, yeah, that whiskey was darn good last night. Let's go with that. And so that was the inspiration. Up next, we are going to see if Major Tom makes it back home. Peter Schilling and Major Tom coming up next.
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0: 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From 1987, The Pet Shop Boys, and What Have I Done to Deserve This? Getting a little help from the late Dusty Springfield. Now, Dusty Springfield, she was a legendary British pop and soul singer. You probably know her biggest hit, Son of a Preacher Man. Well, she helped out on that song, but that's not the producer's first choice. They actually suggested maybe having Tina Turner or Barbara Streisand, but the Pet Shop Boys said, no, no, we want Dusty Springfield. That's the one, and boy, they made a hit out of that one. Coming up next, we've got Fleetwood Mac, Toto, and the weather forecast.
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2: Pressing through the rest of today with still a chance for an isolated shower or thunderstorm drifting through within a few more showers, maybe a rumble of thunder coming in as the night goes on. We'll start to work in some sunshine throughout our Thursday. Today's highs are into the upper 70s to near 80. The overnight low, upper 60s. Thursday's high back to the low 80s. I'm meteorologist Jennifer Naramore.
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0: Next, we're going to go back to 1984 with the release of one of the best albums that year, I have to say. Purple Rain. Yes, we've got Prince and the Revolution coming up next with Let's Go Crazy.
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80s, 90s, and more. 104.9 The Cat. A classic from Twisted Sister. Well, good evening, everybody. Welcome to Wednesday night. I am Chris Taylor. Thank you for hanging out with me tonight. Now, coming up

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0: 104.9 The Cat, 80s, 90s, and more. Well, good evening, everybody. I'm Chris Taylor. Thank you so much for hanging out with me tonight. All right, all you iPhone users, have you been noticing a little bit of trouble with your iPhone this week? Maybe your battery is draining a little faster, or you feel like the phone is kind of a little warm? Well, according to Apple, that is normal. So over the weekend, they released their latest operating system. And if you updated your phone, they say it's normal that the phone is actually working in the background, indexing data and files, downloading new assets, updating apps. So they said that's going to happen for a few days after you update to the latest operating system. So it's normal. And they just said, you know, that's how it goes. So don't freak out if your phone's a little warm, it's not breaking, and if your battery seems like it's not lasting as long, it's only temporary. Hopefully, right? I know. I thought my battery was going down over the weekend, and I did update my phone, so I'm hoping that's the only problem. Coming up next, Bananarama and Rick Springfield.
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80s, 90s, and more. 104.9 The Cat. Well, good evening, everybody. I'm Chris Taylor. Thanks for hanging out with me tonight. Well, the Eagles, they are back at the Sphere in Las Vegas this weekend. They're doing a show Friday and Saturday night. And hey, if you feel like jetting off to Vegas to see them, well, there's 4 shows in November, 4 in December, and 4 more in January.

0: Riglin Mornings and the greatest hits of all time all day long. 104.9 The Cat. From 1987, that is Whitesnake and Is This Love? That's a great power ballad from the 80s. Now, that almost was not a Whitesnake song. The vocalist for Whitesnake, David Coverdale, wrote it with his guitarist, Jonathan Sykes. And when they were writing the song, they originally had Tina Turner in mind, and they thought this would be a great song for Tina. She was making her big comeback. And luckily, music mogul David Geffen heard the demo and said, hey, I want to get David on the phone and tell him, that's a great song. Do not give that to Tina. You need to keep that one for yourself. And luckily, David listened because, yeah, it turned out to be a big old hit for them in the 80s. Went all the way up to number 2 on the U.S. Billboard charts. Coming up next, OMD, Blondie, and the weather forecast.
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2: Pressing through the rest of today with still a chance for an isolated shower or thunderstorm drifting through within a few more showers, maybe a rumble of thunder coming in as the night goes on. We'll start to work in some sunshine throughout our Thursday. Today's highs are into the upper 70s to near 80. The overnight low, upper 60s. Thursday's high back to the low 80s. I'm meteorologist Jennifer Naramore.
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0: 104.9 The Cat, 80s, 90s, and more. Well, good evening, everybody. I'm Chris Taylor. Hope you are enjoying your Wowza Wednesday. So it turns out we are only 45 days away from Halloween. Now, have you bought that Halloween candy yet? I am trying really, really hard not to. I'm really trying because I do that. I buy it every year way too early. And then I go, oh, I'm just going to keep it in the cupboard, right? Out of sight, out of mind. And then, you know, it'll be like a Saturday afternoon when I'm craving some chocolate or Jared's wanting some chocolate. And so we get in there and we just, we'll open it up. Well, we might as well put it in the bowl. And then it's on the counter and we're eating it. And then, yes, right before Halloween, got to go out and buy it again. So I have not, but over the weekend, I was in the grocery store and I did walk down the aisle with all the Halloween candy. And I was like, oh, new stuff. There's new stuff out this year. Have you seen the Kit Kat Counts? It's new this year. It's a Halloween candy. It's the regular flavored Kit Kats, but they have the shape of a vampire, a count, and they're very detailed, at least on the package. They've got the exterior's the shape of a count with a face and everything. So, yeah, that's on my list. And now I'm telling myself, well, they're new this year. What if they run out? Maybe I better at least buy that early. I don't know. We'll see how I do after this weekend. I can't make any promises. Up next, we're going to hear from Bon Jovi and also the B-52s.
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Raglan Mornings and the greatest hits of all time all day long. 104.9 The Cat. From 1989, that's the B-52s and Love Shack. Now, Love Shack, the actual shack, kind of really did exist. So it turns out Kate Pearson

0: had a real 1970s tin roof Georgia cabin. And that was kind of the inspiration for the songs. Tragically, fast forward a few years, that cabin has burned down. It is no longer with us. But that's not where they filmed the actual video. So the video was shot in Highland, New York. And I know it looks very eccentric, but that was a real home studio. There was a ceramic artist that were friends of the group and the director. And it was vibrant and just kind of eccentric decor. And they just thought, let's just shoot the video in there. And so they did. And that video actually won the best group video at the MTV Music Awards. And that famous line everybody talks about, the tin roof rusted. Well, that was just an ad lib. Cindy Wilson was just singing along, and they were kind of worried because they noticed they were about right back then. They were on tape and they were about ready to run out of tape. And so she could see the tape was running out. So she just ad-libbed that, thinking, well, we'll just start again, right? And it was so fun that they just said, let's leave that in. So there you go. Mystery solved. Up next, Eric Carmen and the Romantics.
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104.9 The Cat, 80s, 90s, and more. Good evening, everybody. Thank you for staying up late with me tonight. You're not going to be disappointed because, oh, we have so much good music coming up this hour. I'm talking some Simple Minds, Bryan Adams, even. First, though, Survivor.

Party like it's 1999 and 1989 and 79. Or 2009's good too, about anything that ends in 9. The greatest hits of all time. 104.9 The Cat.

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0: 80s, 90s, and more. 104.9 The Cat. Well, good evening, everybody. I'm Chris Taylor. Thank you so much for hanging out with me tonight. Did you know today was National Play-Doh Day? A fun toy for kids and adults alike, but not so fun when it gets stuck in the carpet. Have you ever had that happen? Yeah, the kids are playing. Maybe they're doing it on a table or something like that. And the next thing you know, there's just chunks of Play-Doh stuck on the carpet. So you think, okay, I'm just going to pick it up. Good to go. And then, nope, it's stuck down in the fibers. Well, I'm going to tell you how to get this out. I have actually done this. First of all, do not get a rag and think, oh, I'll just wipe it up. No, no, no. Especially if it's the colored Play-Doh and you're like dealing with a light colored carpet, that is just going to stain. So you got to be diligent. You got to let that stuff dry out. Yes, keep the kids away, keep the dog away, and just wait for that Play-Doh to completely dry out. And then once it's dry, if you have some big chunks, maybe you got to get in there with a butter knife a little bit and sort of try not to smush it. Try to just kind of flick it upwards. And then after that, grab that vacuum and just go crazy. Get all those crumbled bits. It's kind of satisfying. After waiting for it to dry out, hearing it get all the noise that it makes in your vacuum, very satisfying. Now, if you do make the mistake of, you know, squishing around the wet Play-Doh and it's kind of staining, well, then you got to get out your, it says mild dish soap, but Dawn is the way to go. Dawn dish soap and like a 50-50 mix of water, vinegar, and Dawn. 50-50 of water and vinegar and then the rest of Dawn. That's what you need to do. And dab. Do not wipe. Dab. Use a white cloth. Don't use a stain or any kind of colored cloth because that might also come up off the carpet. But white, dab, dab, dab, dab, dab. And then when you think you've dabbed enough, dab for like another 10 minutes. Then again, you got to wait for it to all dry and vacuum away. There you go. My good housekeeping tip for tonight on National Play-Doh Day. Up next, we're going to hear from Brian Adams, Men at Work, and the weather forecast.
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2: Pressing through the rest of today with still a chance for an isolated shower or thunderstorm drifting through within a few more showers, maybe a rumble of thunder coming in as the night goes on. We'll start to work in some sunshine throughout our Thursday. Today's highs are into the upper 70s to near 80. The overnight low, upper 60s. Thursday's high back to the low 80s. I'm meteorologist Jennifer Naramore.
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0: Craiglin Mornings and the greatest hits of all time all day long. 104.9 The Cat. From 1984, that is Wham! And Careless Whisper. Now, recording the song kind of went off without a hitch, but recording the video, there were a little bit of trouble. So they shot the video across Miami, Florida. They were in Coconut Grove, Watson Island, all those locations. But they had some trouble. First of all, some of the original footage, it got lost, it got damaged. We don't know what happened. So they had to do some emergency reshoots. And George Michael had a hair crisis. Yeah, he needed an emergency haircut. I didn't think that was a thing, but it turns out it is. George was not happy with his hair at the time, and he was very nervous. He didn't just want some local stylist in the Miami area to be cutting it. So he actually had his sister flown over from England. She was the only person he trusted to cut his hair, and he had amazing hair. So I think he probably made the right call. It doesn't seem that crazy now. I think people travel with their stylist, their, you know, things like that. But back then, that was a big deal. Yeah. And she probably flew first class, you know, and she probably was able to take her scissors in the carry-on because, you know, things were different back then. Up next, Smash Mouth and George Harrison.
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0: 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Well, good evening, all my little night owls. Thank you for staying up late with me tonight. Now, that is going to wrap it up for me. I got to go home. Got to get that beauty sleep. Yeah, got to get that moisturizer on. Oof. I tell you what, time is catching up with me. This morning, I think with all the weather changes and stuff like that, my skin just feels drier. And ooh, looking at the eyes in the morning, gotta moisturize. Moisturize, everybody. 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That's your anti-aging best ingredients. Coming up next, though, if you are staying up, we've got the Eurythmics and also John Mellencamp. Have a great night, everybody.
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1: Through the rest of today, with still a chance for an isolated shower or thunderstorm drifting through, within a few more showers, maybe a rumble of thunder coming in as the night goes on. We'll start to work in some sunshine throughout our Thursday. Today's highs are into the upper 70s to near 80. The overnight low, upper 60s. Thursday's high back to the low 80s. I'm meteorologist Jennifer Naramore.
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1: Pressing through the rest of today with still a chance for an isolated shower or thunderstorm drifting through, within a few more showers, maybe a rumble of thunder coming in as the night goes on. We'll start to work in some sunshine throughout our Thursday. Today's highs are into the upper 70s to near 80. The overnight low, upper 60s. Thursday's high back to the low 80s. I'm meteorologist Jennifer Naramore.
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1: Pressing through the rest of the day with still a chance for an isolated shower or thunderstorm drifting through, within a few more showers, maybe a rumble of thunder coming in as the night goes on. We'll start to work in some sunshine throughout our Thursday. Today's highs are into the upper 70s to near 80. The overnight low, upper 60s. Thursday's high back to the low 80s. I'm meteorologist Jennifer Naramore.
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1: Seeing through the rest of today, with still a chance for an isolated shower or thunderstorm drifting through, within a few more showers, maybe a rumble of thunder coming in as the night goes on. We'll start to work in some sunshine throughout our Thursday. Today's highs are into the upper 70s to near 80. The overnight low, upper 60s. Thursday's high back to the low 80s. I'm meteorologist Jennifer Naramore.
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1: It's time for today's top tweets from around the Twitterverse. 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I don't fear aging. 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
3: Pressing through the rest of today with still a chance for an isolated shower or thunderstorm drifting through within a few more showers, maybe a rumble of thunder coming in as the night goes on. We'll start to work in some sunshine throughout our Thursday. Today's highs are into the upper 70s to near 80. The overnight low, upper 60s. Thursday's high back to the low 80s. I'm meteorologist Jennifer Naramore.
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1: It's time for a science fun fact. Archaeologists have uncovered an incredibly intact remains of a 13th century convent beneath a soccer field in Denmark. 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

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It's a Greg Lynn radio show. Good morning. A little bit after 6. We'll get some sunshine this afternoon. We'll be in the 80s. Tomorrow, sunny 80s. More rain coming tomorrow night.

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0: you know? Experts say you should replace the shower curtain in your home every year. Did you know? A new study found loud music makes us order unhealthy food when dining out. Did you know by age 5, 70% of our kids can use a computer mouse, but only 10% of them can tie their shoes? Bet you didn't know that.
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2: A stationary front is over our area. We could get a few showers or thunderstorms today. Some sunshine, though, especially by later on. Hot and humid. We're in the mid-80s. Overnight, cloudy, upper 60s, and then clouds in the morning on Friday, but turning sunny in the afternoon. We're looking at mid-80s and a little bit windy. Showers over the weekend.
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94.9 The Cat. It's Greg. Going to play Def Leppard. Going to play Richard Marx next. It's time for today's headlines. I guess we have Prime Big Deal Days coming up the 6th and 7th, just in case you haven't been ordering enough stuff lately. For the first time in its history, Japan has more than 100,000 people over the age of 100, and 90% of them are women.

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0: 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This story is wacky but true. A 38-year-old woman in Maryland, Tiffany Booz, flipped out on a store clerk this month because the checkout line was taking too long. Another employee opened up another register to help her, and then on her way out, she punched the clerk from the first line right in the face. She left, she came back in, she flashed a gun. Employees called the cops, she ran off. When they showed up, employees handed them her wallet and cell phone that she left at the counter. She must have realized she forgot them because she came back again and was immediately taken into custody. That is wacky, but true.
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2: 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Missouri Governor Mike Kehoe has signed an executive order tightening rules on automated license plate readers, including flock safety cameras, delete most data within 30 days, ban sales or sharing, limit use to criminal justice and life-saving needs, and bar facial recognition and AI. 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

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Hi, it's Greg. A little bit after 7. Some sunshine later today. We're in the 80s. Tomorrow, sunny skies, 80s. More rain coming tomorrow night. I'll play Paul Simon. I'll play Billy Idol. I'll play Pink Floyd.

90s, and more. It's time to play Name That Tune. Now, this is just for fun, all right? There's no prizes. There's no money. You don't win anything. It's not a competition. It's a demonstration. It's an exhibition. Just play along at home, okay? Play with yourself. Here's today's Name That Tune. I love this song. Can you name that tune? You know what that is, right? 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

0: 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We like to call this Check It Out. 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The best-selling cassette tape of all time, Whitney Houston's The Bodyguard soundtrack. 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Check it out. When an inmate on death row was executed, the official cause of death listed as homicide. 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
2: A stationary front is over our area. We could get a few showers or thunderstorms today. Some sunshine, though, especially by later on. Hot and humid. We're in the mid-80s. Overnight cloudy, upper 60s, and then clouds in the morning on Friday, but turning sunny in the afternoon. We're looking at mid-80s and a little bit windy. Showers over the weekend.
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0: 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Hi, it's Greg. Gonna play Fleetwood Mac. I'll play music from Pretty in Pink. I've got Bon Jovi coming up next. Put your phones away. It's time for the kids' joke of the day. Kids, it's a joke just for you. Listen close, pay attention, remember this joke, tell all your friends. They're gonna love it. Here we go. Hey, kids, what do you call a $2 chicken? 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

0: 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We'll get news from MarysvillePost.com next. I don't know about you, but I could use some good news. A library in New Hampshire said a man named John came in to return a magazine, the Century Illustrated Monthly Magazine from September of 1894. He told librarians the magazine been at his house for years. He doesn't even know how he got it. It was 48,220 days overdue. The fine, $12,055. But they waived it for him. That's pretty cool. It's good news.
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2: News headlines. Missouri Governor Mike Kehoe signs an executive order tightening limits on automated license plate readers, including flock safety cameras, delete most plate and vehicle data within 30 days, bar sale or sharing, and restrict use to criminal justice and life-saving needs. Northwest is bringing back its on-campus Bachelor of Science in Nursing in fall 2027 after ending it in 1985. The Board of Regents has approved it. Students will train at Mosaic Medical Center Maryville, aiming to bolster rural hospitals and the Center for Rural Health. Photographers from around the world are converging on Maryville for the 78th Annual Missouri Photo Workshop, run by the University of Missouri School of Journalism, founded in 1949. Back in town, capturing daily life, building trust, ending with a public exhibition. 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

0: 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It's easy. Just say, Alexa, play KBCT The Cat. It's time for Hollywood Trash. Kelly Osbourne says she and her sister Amy are like oil and water, and they just agree to not get along. 71-year-old Kevin Costner appears to have a new love interest these days, 40-year-old lifestyle coach Jennifer Milburn. Jimmy Eat World frontman Jim Adkins underwent emergency surgery for a detached retina after noticing a shadow clouding his vision. He missed a show in Mexico City. Jimmy Eat World, but Jimmy couldn't see squat. That's your Hollywood Trash.
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2: A stationary front is over our area. We could get a few showers.

0: Or thunderstorms today. Some sunshine, though, especially by later on. Hot and humid. We're in the mid-80s. Overnight, cloudy, upper 60s, and then clouds in the morning on Friday, but turning sunny in the afternoon. We're looking at mid-80s and a little bit windy. Showers over the weekend.
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Party like it's 1999 and 1989 and 79, or 2009's good too, about anything that ends in 9. 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

0: 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It's a Greg Glenn radio show. I'm going to play Journey. I'll play Simple Minds next. It's time for today's top tweets from around the Twitterverse. The best of the best of the best. Today's top tweets. No one warns you that getting older mostly means deciding what to make with either ground beef or ground chicken for the rest of your life. Top tweets. I don't fear aging. I fear small print and low toilet seats.
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The Kennedy Center has been closed after a judge refused to let Donald Trump put his...

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0: 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Hi, it's Greg. Going to play music from Aha coming up next. It's time for a science fun fact. Archaeologists have uncovered an incredibly intact remains of a 13th century convent beneath a soccer field in Denmark. Now, instead of a yellow card, you get smacked with a ruler.
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2: 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In Missouri, Governor Mike Kehoe signs an executive order tightening rules on automated license plate readers, including flock safety cameras. Data must be deleted within 30 days. Sharing is barred. Use is limited, and facial recognition, AI integration, are banned. Photographers from around the world are heading to Maryville for the 78th annual Missouri Photo Workshop, run by the University of Missouri's School of Journalism. Founded in 1949, it's about honest storytelling, community ties, and a public exhibition. Rockport is set for the 42nd Old Fashioned Saturday Night on September 19th. The Atchison County Community Band opens at 5 p.m. with the Star Spangled Banner, then plays Eye of the Tiger, Coldplay, and more. 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
1: 1049, The Cat.
2: A stationary front is over our area. We could get a few showers or thunderstorms today. Some sunshine, though, especially by later on. Hot and humid. We're in the mid-80s. Overnight, cloudy, upper 60s, and then clouds in the morning on Friday, but turning sunny in the afternoon. We're looking at mid-80s and a little bit windy. Showers over the weekend.
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0: 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It's Greg Lynn going to play Wing Chun. Going to play REO Speedwagon next. Did you know? Experts say you should replace the shower curtain in your home every year. Did you know? 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Bet you didn't know that.
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0: 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Thank you for listening today. I appreciate it. It does mean a lot to me. My main man, Manny, is coming up next. It's time for today's headlines. I guess we have Prime Big Deal Days coming up the 6th and 7th, just in case you haven't been ordering enough stuff lately. For the first time in its history, Japan has more than 100,000 people over the age of 100, and 90% of them are women. Researchers say waking up in the middle of the night may be a normal part of sleep as the body shifts through lighter sleep, changing temperature before dawn. Silly me, I just thought it was because I had to pee. Today's headlines.
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0: Greg Lynn Mornings and the greatest hits of all time, all day long. 104.9 The Cat. From Purple Rain, that's Prince and the Revolution, When Doves Cry with Manny. You remember that movie? Do you ever go back and look at movies from back in the day and you're like, whoa, that was cheesy, but I still like it? Definitely Purple Rain in that category. Speaking of movies, Spider-Man Brand New Day is the all-time highest grossing movie at the domestic box office. It has brought in $936.77 million. The record was previously held by Star Wars The Force Awakens at $936.6 million. Spider-Man Brand New Day still continues to do its thing at the box office. I'm maybe predicting it's going to hit the billion mark because it still has time to do its thing.
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2: We'll be in the mid-80s and pretty humid today. Mix of sunshine and clouds and a shower or two possible. Upper 60s and just cloudy for the overnight hours. Our Friday looks good. Clouds early, but then a lot of sunshine. Pretty humid again. We're in the mid-80s. Our heat index about 100. Showers over the weekend.
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0: 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It's Tears for Fears and Everybody Wants to Rule the World with Manny. We've got more music for your workday on the way from Boston. Also, Madonna and Night Ranger, Sister Christian, that one will get things started next. Well, college is back underway. Do you remember the days of college? Did you have a little fun back then? Maybe some frat parties? Well, the latest trend on college campuses is a wellness darty. That is a daytime party, but with no booze, and instead Pilates and yoga, a run, an ice bath, and a coffee or matcha afterward. Now that sounds like a party, I guess.
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0: 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Is Boston's More Than a Feeling, a band that got their big break in the 1970s. That song was a big hit in that decade. If you love 70s music, we've got you covered this weekend. We go back in time every Saturday and give you nothing but songs from the 1970s. It is Super 70s Saturday Night. Make sure you check it out this weekend. More music for you to check out is on the way next. We'll start it with Don Henley.
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Rick Springfield, definitely a working class dog. He was on the road most of the summer. Even did a few shows with Sammy Hagar. That'd be a fun one to see.

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0: 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It's Big Mountain and their cover of Peter Frampton's Baby, I Love Your Way with Manny. Well, if you love football, it's back tonight. 20th season premiere of Thursday Night Football, 7:15 tonight on Amazon. Buffalo Bills hosting the Detroit Lions from that new stadium, Highmark Stadium in Buffalo. First game ever. Regular season game in that new stadium should be fun to watch. Also, the series premiere of The Traitor's New Blood is on NBC at 7 o'clock tonight. You can check out also Stuart Fells to Save the Universe. You know, the guy from Big Bang Theory. That is on HBO Max, episode 9 of that tonight. Also, if you're a Trekkie, there's Star Trek Strange New Worlds. Season 4 is on Paramount Plus. It's episode 9 of season 4. And the second season premiere of Stranger Things, Tales from 85. You can see that animated show on Netflix starting today.
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2: We'll be in the mid-80s and pretty humid today. Mix of sunshine and clouds and a shower or two possible. Upper 60s and just cloudy for the overnight hours. Our Friday looks good. Clouds early, but then a lot of sunshine. Pretty humid again. We're in the mid-80s. Our heat index about 100. Showers over the weekend.
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0: Greg Lynn Mornings and the greatest hits of all time, all day long. 104.9 The Cat. It's Cyndi Lauper's Girls Just Want to Have Fun with Manny, and apparently some scientists at Rutgers University in New Jersey are having some fun. A group of scientists there have built a toilet for mosquitoes. Yeah, the little mosquitoes to do their business in. Researchers at Rutgers have built this 3D-printed water-repellent funnel. It collects mosquito waste without harming the precious insects. It is not a joke. The toilet allows experts to sequence the genetic material, allowing them to know what diseases could be spreading in the area. Waste from wild mosquitoes in New Jersey was found to contain a complete West Nile virus genome, along with rare viruses and 35 kinds of parasites. It's amazing what scientists can do, right?
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0: 80s, 90s, and more. 104.9 The Cat. It's Crowded House and Don't Dream It's Over with Manny in the midday. I remember the other day talking about how much of a pain it is to try to get the straw into those pouches of Capri Sun. Maybe it would be easier if you had a bigger pouch. Well, Capri Sun knows their unusual pouches don't last long, so they are testing a supersized version. It's called the Big Pouch. It can hold 20 ounces, which is more than three times the size of the original, and hopefully it's easier to poke the straw in there if they do release these things.
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0: 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From License to Ill, it's Beastie Boys. You got to fight for your right to party with Manny. And more music for your lunch hours coming up. Billy Joel on the way. Also, Whitney Houston and Billy Idol's Rebel Yell. That's coming up as well. You know what happened 35 years ago today? It was 1991. The day was September 17th. And Guns N' Roses released Use Your Illusion 1 and 2. Two different albums. They released them at midnight, and by 2 a.m., those two albums had sold 500,000 copies. That next year in 1992, they had their big Use Your Illusion tour. I drove all the way down to Dallas, Texas, technically Irving, Texas, in the old Texas Stadium where the Cowboys used to play, where they had that stadium with that tiny little hole at the roof, and it was so hot, but it was an awesome show. It was Guns N' Roses, Metallica, and Faith No More. Yes, you can honestly say it rocked.
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2: We'll be in the mid-80s and pretty humid today. Mix of sunshine and clouds and a shower or two possible. Upper 60s and just cloudy for the overnight hours. Our Friday looks good. Clouds early, but then a lot of sunshine. Pretty humid again. We're in the mid-80s. Our heat index about 100. Showers over the weekend.
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80s, 90s, and more. 104.9 The Cat. He's on the road right now with his It's a Nice Day to Tour Again. That is Billy Idol with Manny. We've got more music for your workday on the way from Whitney Houston. Also coming up, REO Speedwagon and Spandau Ballet's True. Something else we've got coming up this weekend, it's Super

0: 70s Saturday night. That's when we take a trip back to the 1970s all evening long. Saturday, nothing but songs from the 70s, so make sure you check it out this weekend.
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0: 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It's REO Speedwagon's Keep On Loving You with Manny. So after you're done working today and you get home, what is going to be the first thing that you do? A new survey's out. It says that 58% of women say that they're in a hurry to remove their bras as soon as they get back home. And 24% admit that they unclasp their bra within the first 60 seconds of entering the front door of their home.
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0: 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That shout from Tears for Fears with Manny. If you're a football fan, don't forget Thursday Night Football tonight. It's on Amazon. The Detroit Lions in Buffalo taking on the Bills in their brand new stadium. You know, a poll was conducted just yesterday, and 9% of people say that they've already bet real money on NFL games this season just 1 week in. That includes 12% of men and 6% of women. Hopefully you did okay over the weekend if you're in those percentages.
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2: We'll be in the mid-80s and pretty humid today. Mix of sunshine and clouds and a shower or two possible. Upper 60s and just cloudy for the overnight hours. Our Friday looks good. Clouds early, but then a lot of sunshine. Pretty humid again. We're in the mid-80s. Our heat index about 100. Showers over the weekend.
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0: 104.9 The Cat, 80s, 90s, and more. Break My Stride, that is Matthew Wilder, one of the many one-hit wonders of the 1980s. It's Manny with more music on the way from A Flock of Seagulls, also Roxette, and Iris from Goo Goo Dolls. That one is on the way next. That song, Iris, was featured in the 90s movie City of Angels. Speaking of movies, new ones out tomorrow include Resident Evil. You can check that out. Also, The Wait. That's a new one with Ethan Hawke and Russell Crowe. Also, Shaun the Sheep, The Beast of Mossy Bottom, and Without Blood. All new movies to check out starting tomorrow. The big one at the box office last weekend, Practical Magic 2.
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0: Greg Lynn Mornings and the greatest hits of all time, all day long. 104.9 The Cat. That's A Flock of Seagulls in Iran with Manny in the midday. It's been a couple weeks now since the passing of the legend Dolly Parton, but the tributes continue. The CMA just announced that they are doing a televised tribute concert next month to celebrate the legacy of Dolly Parton. There's also a set of collectible Dolly dolls that you can get, and NASCAR will be honoring Dolly by putting her butterfly logo on all of their cars.
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0: 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Gotta watch out for them man-eaters. That's Hall & Oates, and we are cruising through the Thursday. I've got some REO, some Wham, and some Salt & Pepper. That's the key to playing all the best of the best. I've got a little bit of everything coming up for you.
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2: Gradual clearing coming our way as we're finishing off our Thursday, warming up to about 85 with our heat index value mid to upper 90s. Dry as the night goes on, our low upper 60s, and sunny and hot tomorrow, the high near 90, heat index 103. Increasing chances for showers with thunderstorms Friday night and into the weekend. I'm meteorologist Jennifer Naramore.
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1: 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You're cruising with Gatel.
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0: Greg Lynn Mornings and the greatest hits of all time. 104.9 The Cat. Taking it back with Outkast on that one. That was Hey Ya, and I've got a long set of hits coming your way. Kicking it off with Tears for Fears, so hold on tight.
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2: Gradual clearing coming our way as we're finishing off our Thursday, warming up to about 85 with our heat index value mid to upper 90s. Dry as the night goes on, our low upper 60s, and sunny and hot tomorrow, the high near 90, heat index 103. Increasing chances for showers with thunderstorms Friday night and into the weekend. I'm meteorologist Jennifer Naramore.
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0: 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It's the place you can check in. Never leave. That's the Hotel California. At least they have pink champagne on ice. We're cruising with MJ next.
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2: Gradual clearing coming our way as we're finishing off our Thursday, warming up to about 85 with our heat index value mid to upper 90s. Dry as the night goes on, our low upper 60s, and sunny and hot tomorrow, the high near 90, heat index 103. Increasing chances for showers with thunderstorms Friday night and into the weekend. I'm meteorologist Jennifer Naramore.
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0: 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Gotta love them brown-eyed girls. You want to stay forever young? 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

0: Greg Glenn Mornings and the greatest hits of all time. 104.9 The Cat. That was Queen, and we actually had a police station bite the dust. It's time for...
1: Can you believe it?
0: So a police station in Texas was actually shut down because, well, they were found to have multiple violations, including actually arresting a woman for posting pictures of dirty water.
2: Why? Is it all the bad juju that's around? Is it all the bad publicity? Dallas gets bad publicity all the time. Fort Worth gets bad publicity all the time.
3: He did his job. 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
0: Yeah, that was the sheriff and his wife both defending the fact that, well, they did arrest this lady for posting bad pictures of bad water or something. 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
6: Gradual clearing coming our way as we're finishing off our Thursday, warming up to about 85 with our heat index value mid to upper 90s. Dry as the night goes on, our low upper 60s, and sunny and hot tomorrow, the high near 90, heat index 103. Increasing chances for showers with thunderstorms Friday night and into the weekend. I'm meteorologist Jennifer Naramore.
7: You stepped out for your morning jog, except it's not your usual morning jog. 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The universe seems bigger. You feel different. You feel like you have no idea where you are. Audible. 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

0: 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You know, after the fourth go-around with his ex-girlfriend, Frankie would say that all love is tainted.
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0: 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Cruising to Paradise City. That was Guns N' Roses. And we got to take a quick break and pay some bills. But don't go anywhere. Got a long set of hits coming your way. Kicking it off with Wham.
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1: You know, we still want it dead or alive. We'd rather keep him alive, man. We've lost too many greats this year. Here's Bon Jovi.

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0: 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Now that's one sticky situation. I'm glad we're out of it now, but you know, they say girls just want to have fun. I think we all want to have fun. 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
2: Gradual clearing coming our way as we're finishing off our Thursday, warming up to about 85 with our heat index value mid to upper 90s. Dry as the night goes on, our low upper 60s, and sunny and hot tomorrow, the high near 90, heat index 103. Increasing chances for showers with thunderstorms Friday night and into the weekend. I'm meteorologist Jennifer Naramore.
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